never make mistakes. And I've been smoking like a Russian cosmonaut. 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They were pointing to the window, the trees were covering my eyes. And I know it's

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0: Thank you very much. 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Thank you.
1: What a lovely day. 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She didn't know how to control the pace. Expression changing on her face. Intoxication's not her style.

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1: Thank you.
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2: 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We're gonna bring up Daisy to the front now. And this is a song, an old song of ours called Baby Hold Me Tight, featuring Daisy on the glockenspiel. And Daddy Graz on the tenor banjo.

0: 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Thank you very much.
1: Ladies and gentlemen, we're going to do a song here called Buggin' Blues, featuring Jack Flanagan on the bass.

There's a gentleman, this next tune is called I'm Coming Home. She's technically a lie because we've got another gig tomorrow and then we go home. So, little joke there. Daddy Grant's tuning the ukulele there.

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All right, ladies and gentlemen. We came from London this morning to this beautiful place in the woods, and we can't thank you enough for having us play and coming to see us, and everybody that's involved doing the sound and the lights and serving the beers and running this whole shindig. It's been amazing. Thank you so much, and we love you. Thank you.

all stand. Would you like to hear another song? Would you like to hear another song? It would be our absolute pleasure. Come on, guys.

In her first date, Erica acts in a puppet movie as a Swiss cowwoman who is living with her parents.